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Ya Rabbi, Ya Rabbi, Ya Rabbi, Ya Rabbi, Ya Rabbi, Ya Rabbi, Ya Rabbi, Ya Rabbi, Ya Rabbi, Ya Rabbi, Ya Rabbi, Ya Rabbi, Ya Rabbi, Ya Rabbi, Ya Rabbi, Ya Rabbi, Ya Rabbi, Ya Rabbi, Ya Rabbi, Ya Rabbi, Ya Rabbi, Ya Rabbi,

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1: 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I'm going to go back to the house.

Whoa, whoa, whoa, whoa, whoa, whoa, whoa, whoa, whoa, whoa, whoa, whoa, whoa, whoa, whoa, whoa, whoa, whoa, whoa, whoa, whoa, whoa, whoa, whoa, whoa, whoa, whoa, whoa, whoa, whoa, whoa, whoa, whoa, 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